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1: Sorry, the number you have dialed is not in service at this time.
2: 佳音社网上广播的网址就是www.chineseoutreach.ca。
3: 香港电台新闻报道。

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2: 我哋咧每日見到嘅事物都係每日瞬息萬變嘅。
1: Technology changes. Do you agree?And it's very fast. I remember my son, one of the twins, I will not tell the name, told me, Dad, can you buy me an iPhone?
2: 我有個仔咧，佢就有一日就同我講話，你可唔可以買個 iPhone 俾我咧？
1: And I told him, I got my iPhone when I was 40.
2: Sorry,
1: I got my iPhone when I was 40.
2: Oh, 我話俾佢聽我。第一次有我個買 iPhone， 我已經係40歲啦。
1: So I told him I will buy you iPhone 17 when you're 40。
2: 佢話我咧等你40歲嘅時候咧，我會買個iPhone 17俾你嘅。
1: I don't know how that will that look like, right? Job titles shift, friendships fluctuate, and our health inevitably fluctuates.
2: 我哋嘅人際關係，我哋嘅健康都會有上有落。
1: Yet through